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I want her to remember. Music is my best friend.

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Award shows, I poured my heart out. And people still steady trying to point my flaws out. And I'd be lying if I say it ain't get to me. But I'm a champion, legend. History.

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In a black and white world, true colors show. 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And life's like an ill, but try and get a hold.

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You probably never get any sleep. And twice a week I'm fucking depressed. 1 second I cry, then I'm laughing. I know it wouldn't make any sense.